Radio Brașov. 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Radio Brașov. 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

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Get a look at Malapid on me. Style has never seen that makes you wanna grab and hold and squeeze real tight. Who's gonna be the one to save you from yourself? 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

0: 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And the moonlight got us making bad decisions.
1: 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Atitudinea face diferența.

mama, she got it sticking in the cameraman. And we could have some. And he's up there. What's that? Hawaii.